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0: 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This is Country Nights Live. I'm Bev Rainey. Today, country music is pausing to honor an extraordinary life and a legacy of Dolly Parton. She's a woman whose voice, spirit, and generosity shaped entire generations. From the Smoky Mountains to the world stage, Dolly carried joy every single place she went. Her songs became comfort. Her stories became inspiration. And her heart became a symbol of kindness that we all aspire to. Today, fans, artists, and entire communities across the globe are reflecting on that immeasurable impact she had on music, culture, and the people who absolutely loved her.
1: The world is mourning the loss of the legendary singer, songwriter, and entertainer, Dolly Parton, who has died at the age of 80.
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1: 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We remember Dolly Parton.
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0: Rainey. We have got Dawson Lynch up next for you. He's going to be on the show with us real soon. You know, he gives a lot of credit to Luke Combs and Morgan Wallen for basically opening up country music's fan base.
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1: 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It's opened the genre up to some guys and girls that probably had always written country music off as a whole and dipped their toe in it and go, maybe I like this. Oh, maybe I like that.
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17: 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I was watching a video of Luke Bryan, and they asked him if he could name his number one songs. He has 30 of them, and they gave him 30 seconds to do it. How many do you think he got?
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19: 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Oh my gosh, drunk on you. This is awful.
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17: He is not a fast talker at all. 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
17: 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Like the buzzer ran out before he got the 5th one.
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0: tomorrow. Here he is trying to name all of his number ones in 15 seconds.
1: Hey, I'm Kane Brown, and I'm going to try and say all my number ones in 15 seconds. Shoot. What is heaven? Good as you. Homesick. Thank God. Lose it. Bury me in Georgia. I can feel it. Mississippi. Dang it. That's hard. It's called a bad memory. What if seven good as you lose it? Homesick, famous friends, one Mississippi, like I love country music. Thank God. Bury me in Georgia. I can feel it. Miles on it. One thing right.
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16: Not even five before the time ran out.
18: Do I? Someone else calling you, baby. Oh, my gosh. Drunk on you. This is awful.
17: He's not a fast talker.
16: He is not a fast talker at all. But I was like so stressed the entire time, and I was like, he does not have this.
18: Oh my gosh, why am I doing this? I haven't even gotten to five. That is horrible.
16: Five, like almost five. Like the buzzer ran out before he got the fifth one.
17: That's kind of like when you ask me to draw an outline of the U.S. How many states can I fill in correctly? I'm about five.
16: Anytime you put a time limit on something for me, suddenly all of the information that I've known my entire life without hesitation goes completely out of my brain.
17: Yes.
16: I know nothing.
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16: The best looking men in country music. I'm a little surprised by this list.
17: Tim McGraw at number five. Brett Young's All-American Charm ranked him number four. Morgan Wallen took the number three spot. Two is Riley Green, and number one, Sam Hunt.
16: Ooh, I don't know if I agree with that list completely.
17: I think Riley should definitely be number one. And number two behind him, Jelly.
16: For yes. Sure. It's the funny for me. You can make me laugh. I will give you just about anything.
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0: anytime soon. New music from Jason Aldean right there. We've got Cody Johnson coming up by request next with Till You Can't. You know, he's got a tattoo on the bottom of his foot.
1: My favorite tattoo is on the bottom of my foot. I had my tattoo artist come out with me on the road. All these have been done either at a venue or on my bus. And so it's like my entire right arm. And I was like, have you ever done the bottom of a foot? And he's like, no, I never have. And I was like, well, tonight after the show, we're doing that. So it's a line. You know, like if you're a carpenter, you would say 1 foot over a line. And then the Wayland Forever logo, because that was my favorite Waylon Jennings song, was I've always been crazy with 1 foot over the line. But I like literally just dropped my old foot up there on the table and took a big old pull off the bottle. And I'm like, oh, it doesn't hurt. It kind of tickled, honestly.
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13: What a lovely morning.
14: Okay, you'll find this funny. I was watching a video of Luke Bryan, and they asked him if he could name his number one songs. He has 30 of them, and they gave him 30 seconds to do it. How many do you think he got?
15: He got half of them.
14: Not even five before the time ran out.
16: Do I? Someone else calling you, baby. Oh, my gosh. Drunk on you. This is awful.
15: He's not a fast talker.
14: He is not a fast talker at all. I was like so stressed the entire time, and I was like, he does not have this.
16: Oh my gosh, why am I doing this? I haven't even gotten to five. That is horrible.
14: Five, like almost five. Like the buzzer ran out before he got the fifth one.
15: That's kind of like when you ask me to draw an outline of the U.S. How many states can I fill in correctly? I'm about five.
14: Anytime you put a time limit on something for me, suddenly all of the information that I've known my entire life without hesitation goes completely out of my brain.
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14: I know nothing.
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0: What a lovely morning!
7: 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I was watching a video of Luke Bryan, and they asked him if he could name his number one songs. 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
14: Do I? Someone else calling you, baby. Oh my gosh, drunk on you. 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
7: He is not a fast talker at all. 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
7: 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Like the buzzer ran out before he got the fifth one.
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7: I know nothing.
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0: a tough half a day now in the country music world and the world at large. My name's Justin. This is the Overnight Ride with the passing of the country music icon. Don't use that word lightly, of Dolly Parton. I've been saying it's hard to find the words to describe what Dolly has done for Tennessee and the world. It's crazy. It goes to show you that you can make a local impact for things she's done here in Tennessee and East Tennessee and Nashville. And those things have grown worldwide, like her library, her philanthropy. We have Dollywood here, which is ranked the best theme park like in the world where people go to create memories with their families. So I've been saying it's hard to find the words to describe Dolly. So I found some quotes that could inspire you to live a little more like Dolly. She once said, "I'm not going to limit myself just because people won't accept the fact that I can do something else." She also said, "If your actions create a legacy that inspires others to dream more, learn more, do more, and become more, then you are an excellent leader." And finally, "If you don't like the road you're walking, start paving another." Dolly Parton has died at the age of 80, and I encourage everybody to live a little more like Dolly.
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17: Okay, you'll find this funny. I was watching a video of Luke Bryan, and they asked him if he could name his number one songs. He has 30 of them, and they gave him 30 seconds to do it. How many do you think he got?
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17: Not even five before the
16: what?
17: Time ran out.
18: Do I? Someone Else Calling You, Baby. Oh, my gosh. Drunk on You. This is awful.
16: He's not a fast talker.
17: He is not a fast talker at all.
6: But I was like so stressed the entire time, and I was like, he does not have this.
18: 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I haven't even gotten to 5. That is horrible.
6: 5, like almost 5. Like the buzzer ran out before he got the 5th one.
16: 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I'm about 5.
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6: I know nothing.
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12: 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Brett Young's All-American Charm ranked him number 4. Morgan Wallen took the number 3 spot. 2 is Riley Green, and number 1, Sam Hunt.
11: Ooh, I don't know if I agree with that list completely.
12: 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And number 2 behind him, Jelly.
11: For yes. Sure. 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You can make me laugh. 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
1: What a lovely morning.
11: Okay, you'll find this funny. I was watching a video of Luke Bryan, and they asked him if he could name his number 1 songs. He has 30 of them, and they gave him 30 seconds to do it. How many do you think he got?
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11: Not even 5 before the time ran out.
13: Do I? Someone else calling you, baby. Oh my gosh, drunk on you. This is awful.
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11: He is not a fast talker at all. I was like so stressed the entire time, and I was like, he does not have this.
13: Oh my gosh, why am I doing this? I haven't even gotten to 5. 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
11: 5, like almost 5. Like the buzzer ran out before he got the 5th one.
12: That's kind of like when you ask me to draw an outline of the U.S. How many states can I fill in correctly? I'm about 5.
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0: What will yours sound like? Because I know what mine will. My name's Justin. This is the Overnight Ride. It is menacing looking. It is only available in China, but I hope it makes its way to the United States because I feel like I got to try it. KFC and Oreo, they have teamed up for something that I never would have expected. Let's go over the recipe and we'll see where it takes a left turn. On this new sandwich, their classic fried chicken patty, which is crispy and delicious, lettuce, and then brown mashed potatoes, which is like a good start, right? Kind of a whole meal in your hand. But on top of the potatoes, cookie crumbles. This is all housed by two Oreo cookie flavored buns, which looks like it's either stamped with Oreos or has an Oreo in the bun. Okay? It is menacing, for lack of a better word. I have to try it. What will your stomach sound like after you eat this? Here are the top three things my stomach's going to sound like after I eat the Oreo chicken burger sandwich. Number three, the washing machine with shoes in it. Number two, a backfiring car outside your window at 3 a.m. And the number one thing my stomach will probably sound like after I eat the KFC fried chicken Oreo burger sandwich Frankenstein creation, a pool full of pudding with a leak in it.
1: 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The Overnight Ride will be right back.
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11: What a lovely morning.
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13: Well, the other day I went in for my groceries and I got like 25, you know, jars of tomato sauce.
12: Yeah, but you went in for groceries and you're technically leaving with groceries. I went in for a birthday card and ended up leaving with a sparkly magenta tumbler, which I definitely do not need more of, and a pair of slippers just because they had sequins on them.
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11: What a lovely morning.
12: Okay, you'll find this funny. I was watching a video of Luke Bryan, and they asked him if he could name his number one songs. He has 30 of them, and they gave him 30 seconds to do it. How many do you think he got?
13: He got half of them.
12: Not even five before the what? Time ran out.
14: Do I? Someone else calling you, baby. Oh, my gosh. Drunk on you. This is awful.
13: He's not a fast talker.
12: He is not a fast talker at all. But I was like so stressed the entire time, and I was like, he does not have this.
14: Oh my gosh, why am I doing this? I haven't even gotten to five. That is horrible.
12: Five, like almost five. Like the buzzer ran out before he got the fifth one.
13: That's kind of like when you ask me to draw an outline of the U.S. How many states can I fill in correctly? I'm about five.
12: Anytime you put a time limit on something for me, suddenly all of the information that I've known my entire life without hesitation goes completely out of my brain.
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0: My goats are back. I'm excited. My name's Justin. This is the Overnight Ride. This is selfish news, but I'm super excited for this. Brothers Osborne have a brand new album called Watertown, out October 23rd. I love Brothers Osborne. I nerd out with people about Brothers Osborne. But why am I very excited for this? Well, number one, it's new music from them. Number two, the first song on the album is called Born and Raised Hell. And who does it feature? Cody Johnson. So that's two songs so far between those two, or three. I'm excited to hear this.
1: 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The Overnight Ride will be right back.
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0: Take number two for Mr. Jelly Roll. My name's Justin. This is the Overnight Ride. Jimmy Kimmel from Jimmy Kimmel Live is on vacation. Jelly Roll is back hosting, and here's a little bit of his monologue.
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10: What a lovely morning.
11: Okay, you'll find this funny. I was watching a video of Luke Bryan, and they asked him if he could name his number one songs. He has 30 of them, and they gave him 30 seconds to do it. How many do you think he got?
12: He got half of them.
11: Not even five before the time ran out.
13: Do I? Someone Else Calling You, Baby. Oh my gosh, Drunk on You. This is awful.
12: He's not a fast talker.
11: He is not a fast talker at all. But I was like so stressed the entire time, and I was like, he does not have this.
13: Oh my gosh, why am I doing this? I haven't even gotten to five. That is horrible.
11: Five, like almost five. Like the buzzer ran out before he got the fifth one.
12: That's kind of like when you ask me to draw an outline of the U.S. How many states can I fill in correctly? I'm about five.
11: Anytime you put a time limit on something for me, suddenly all of the information that I've known my entire life without hesitation goes completely out of my brain.
12: Yes.
11: I know nothing.
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0: More explorations on taxidermy with Shane Proffitt. My name's Justin. This is the Overnight Ride. Last week he told us that having a happy relationship is strategically placed taxidermy. No dead animals in the living room. He only puts them in the garage. His wife, soon-to-be wife, told him to do that. And now he's saying, which I kind of agree with, don't need a lot of pictures on the wall. He's got a lot of stories for his mounted turkeys and deers and hogs. It's beautiful to him.
1: 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Second and third shifters, we are here for you. More of the Overnight Ride is next.
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10: What a lovely morning!
11: Okay, you'll find this funny. I was watching a video of Luke Bryan, and they asked him if he could name his number one songs. He has 30 of them, and they gave him 30 seconds to do it. How many do you think he got?
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11: Not even five before the time ran out.
13: Do I? Someone else calling you, baby. Oh, my gosh. Drunk on you. This is awful.
12: He's not a fast talker.
11: He is not a fast talker at all. I was, like, so stressed the entire time, and I was like, he does not have this.
13: Oh, my gosh. Why am I doing this? I haven't even gotten to five. That is horrible.
11: Five. Like, almost five. Like, the buzzer ran out before he got the fifth one.
12: That's kind of like when you asked me to draw an outline of the U.S. How many states can I fill in correctly? I'm about five.
11: Anytime you put a time limit on something for me, suddenly all of the information that I've known my entire life, without hesitation, goes completely out of my brain.
12: Yes.
11: I know nothing.
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11: The best looking men in country music. I'm a little surprised by this list.
12: Tim McGraw at number 5. Brett Young's All-American Charm ranked him number 4. Morgan Wallen took the number 3 spot. 2 is Riley Green, and number 1, Sam Hunt.
11: Ooh, I don't know if I agree with that list completely.
12: I think Riley should definitely be number 1. And number 2 behind him, Jelly.
11: For yes. Sure. It's the funny for me. You can make me laugh. I will give you just about anything.

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My name is Justin. This is the Overnight Ride. Quick reminder, Kane Brown back on the show this Friday. Right now, it's Zach Top in South of Sanity. Playing.

By now, you probably heard the very sad news that Dolly Parton has passed away at the age of 80 years old. My name's Justin. This is the Overnight Ride. This is always the tough part of this job. We'll still do goofy stuff tonight. We'll still joke around. But every once in a while, you got to get serious, especially when it comes to Dolly Parton, the queen of country music. I mean, she embodied what being a superstar was. Like I said, it's always hard to talk about these things. You can never find the right words. You kind of just have to speak from the heart and hope your message gets through. Television, movies, singing, philanthropy. I mean, she sent books to kids

0: across the country. Hotel year. She's opening a hotel here in Nashville. Of course, we can't forget about Dollywood, a place that thousands upon hundreds of thousands of people take their families to enjoy time together and make countless memories. Of course, Dolly Parton, a songwriter. At the end of the day, a great songwriter. People covering her songs. Just hard to embody everything in a few minutes on the radio. But there was a video released today or earlier this evening from her nephew who spoke for the family. He said, she never saw a door she couldn't open. And the doors she opened made and changed history. My family and I have shared a lifetime of beautiful memories with Dolly. So have you. She has always been on your television, your record player, your CD, and on your playlist, becoming an extended part of your family, whether you liked it or not. He added, in a beautiful bed of plush cotton, because after her life wearing heavy rhinestones, she finally deserves to be comfortable and have some rest of how she will be laid to rest. He concluded with, rest in peace, Aunt Dolly and Granny Gigi. May God bless Dolly Parton and may God bless you all. She will always love you. Hard to put words down. It is a huge day in the world of country music. She was an icon. So I think over the next couple of days, we should all try and be a little more like Dolly.
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1: What a lovely morning.
10: Okay, you'll find this funny. I was watching a video of Luke Bryan, and they asked him if he could name his number one songs. He has 30 of them, and they gave him 30 seconds to do it. How many do you think he got?
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10: Not even five before the time ran out.
15: Do I? Someone else calling you, baby. Oh, my gosh. Drunk on you. 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
16: 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Like the buzzer ran out before he got the fifth one.
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14: 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Riley said no, she's probably too smart to date me.
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15: They'd make beautiful babies, let's just put it that way.
14: Yes, they would.
15: They'd have nothing to talk about, but they'd make really beautiful children.
14: Okay, not as cute as you and Brett Eldridge's kid.
15: Oh, we would.
14: Come on.
15: I have the proof. I made the photo.
14: I know.
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13: What a lovely morning.
15: Okay, you'll find this funny. I was watching a video of Luke Bryan, and they asked him if he could name his number one songs. He has 30 of them, and they gave him 30 seconds to do it. How many do you think he got?
14: He got half of them.
15: Not even five before the
14: what?
15: Time ran out.
16: Do I? Someone else calling you, baby. Oh, my gosh. Drunk on you. This is awful.
14: He's not a fast talker.
15: He is not a fast talker at all. I was like so stressed the entire time, and I was like, he does not have this.
16: Oh my gosh, why am I doing this? I haven't even gotten to five. That is horrible.
15: Five, like almost five. Like the buzzer ran out before he got the fifth one.
14: That's kind of like when you ask me to draw an outline of the U.S. How many states can I fill in correctly? I'm about five.
15: Anytime you put a time limit on something for me, suddenly all of the information that I've known my entire life, without hesitation, goes completely out of my brain.
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15: I know nothing.
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7: Okay, you'll find this funny. 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How many do you think he got?
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7: Not even five before the time ran out.
9: Do I? Someone else calling you, baby. Oh, my gosh. Drunk on you. This is awful.
8: He's not a fast talker.
7: He is not a fast talker at all. 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
7: 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Like the buzzer ran out before he got the fifth one.
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7: The best looking men in country music. I'm a little surprised by this list.
8: Tim McGraw at number 5. Brett Young's All-American Charm ranked him number 4. Morgan Wallen took the number 3 spot. 2 is Riley Green, and number 1, Sam Hunt.
7: Ooh, I don't know if I agree with that list completely.
8: I think Riley should definitely be number 1. And number 2 behind him, Jelly.
7: For yes. Sure. It's the funny for me. You can make me laugh. I will give you just about anything.
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13: $5, one half up 9. December corn, 523 and a half up 8. March corn, 538 and a half up 8 and a quarter. September beans finishing 1228 up 12. November beans up 13 and a half, 1237 and three quarters. January beans, 1252 and a quarter, up 14. September Chicago wheat closing, 685 and a half, up 3 3/4. December wheat up 3 3/4, 703 and 3/4. March wheat, 721 and a quarter, up 3 3/4. September bean meal, 320.30, that's unchanged. And September bean oil on Tuesday, 67.52, up 39 cents. Current electronic overnight trading, September corn up 7 1/4, December corn up 6 1/4, March corn 5.44 1/4, up 5 3/4, September beans in the overnight up a nickel, November beans up 4 1/2, January beans 12.56 1/4, up 4, September wheat in the overnight up 14, December wheat up 13 1/4, March wheat 7.34 1/2, up 13 1/4. In the outside markets this morning, October Brent crude oil 85.62, down 2.96. The October gold contract down 19.90, 46.38.30. Livestock trade from Tuesday, September feeders 319.27, down 4.95. October feeder cattle down 4.95, 313.32. August live cattle 218.10, down $1.97. October live cattle 210.95, down 2.65. October lean hogs 80.45, down 67 cents. December lean hogs 70.35, down $1.12. Cash livestock, Fairview sale barn steers 225 the top this week. Illinois direct barrels and gilts trading steady on Tuesday, 55-65. And you're listening to the RFD Radio Network.
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1: The McLean County Board voted Monday morning to extend an emergency declaration to September 18th. This is in response to the storm damage that happened August 13th and 14th. The declaration provides the sharing of government resources and supports requests from state and local agencies for assistance. The Unit 5 School Board approved two contracts Monday night for additions and expansions to two schools. The change will allow Towanda Elementary to remove portable classrooms, putting all students under one roof. Parkside Junior High will add permanent classroom space for students in the special education program. Both projects are expected to cost $4 million each. And Illinois State University has been constructing the new Wonsuk Kim College of Fine Arts since the spring and are on track to complete the project by its deadline. The project consists of fully renovating the interior of the Center for the Visual and Performing Arts. A new building is also being constructed in place of Centennial East and West, which sits between the two centers. University officials say students are continuing their classes in other spaces on campus during the construction. From the WMBD-TV Newsroom, I'm Patrick Cunningham.
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4: The best looking men in country music. I'm a little surprised by this list.
5: Tim McGraw at number 5. Brett Young's All-American Charm ranked him number 4. Morgan Wallen took the number 3 spot. 2 was Riley Green, and number 1, Sam Hunt.
4: Ooh, I don't know if I agree with that list completely.
5: I think Riley should definitely be number 1. And number 2 behind him, Jelly.
4: For yes. Sure. It's the funny for me. You can make me laugh. I will give you just about anything.
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0: It's Faith in the Morning in Bloomington Normal's number one country, B104 with Luke Combs. Good morning. Definitely not starting this morning out quite as happy as I have in the past couple of days. Dolly Parton passed away at the age of 80 yesterday, and to say I am heartbroken is an understatement. This one's going to take a minute. This one really hurts, so I'm going to try not to cry all day, but this is a hard one. So we're going to pay tribute to her today. And if I cry, I cry. Maybe you'll cry with me.
1: I don't know if you were looking at me or not. You probably smile like that all the time. I don't mean to bother you, but...

0: Be Her and Ella Langley, Bloomington Normal's number one country, B104. Good morning, it's Faith. 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
1: The world is mourning the loss of the legendary singer, songwriter, and entertainer, Dolly Parton, who has died at the age of 80.
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1: 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Born in 1946 in Tennessee, Dolly grew up the fourth of 12 children in a poor farming community, turning songs born from hardship into some of the most beloved music ever written.
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1: From Jolene and Here You Come Again to I Will Always Love You and 9 to 5, her extraordinary songwriting and unmistakable voice made her a global superstar. A member of the Country Music Hall of Fame and Rock and Roll Hall of Fame, Dolly won 11 Grammys, sold more than 100 million records, and became a successful actress, businesswoman, and philanthropist. We remember Dolly Parton.
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B104, Faith in the Morning and Bloomington Normal's number one country. It's going to be a rough day today. I'm just absolutely heartbroken over the news that we got yesterday. Dolly Parton passed away at the age of 80. She was seriously the greatest. Every single person loved Dolly Parton. This is not just a loss for the country music community, but for the world as well, because Dolly was the best, and you better believe we're going to pay tribute to Dolly Parton this morning. In fact, we're going to play some Dolly after Lainey, and I know Dolly loved Lainey, and Lainey loved Dolly.

0: The temps are rising, the drinks are chilling, and the music's hotter than a hoochie coochie this summer.
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0: Dolly Parton. It's Here You Come Again and B104, Bloomington Normal's number one country. Good morning, it's Faith. Why is a song like that just harder to play after someone is gone? Dolly Parton yesterday passed away at the age of 80, and this hurts. Not only on a professional level, but on a personal level too, because Dolly Parton was seriously one of the kindest souls on the planet. And she really taught everyone to lead with love and kindness. And, you know, you often found yourself saying, what would Dolly do? Because she truly was someone that I aspired to be on a personal level. And I know a lot of people did too. I don't think there was a person on the planet that did not know and love Dolly Parton. And it's just sad. This is going to be a hard one for a while. You sad? I'm sure you're probably feeling the exact same way. The phone lines are open this morning. I'd love to chat with you. 309-821-1041. 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
1: I am saddened by it. When Kenny Rogers died, though, I cried because Dolly Parton and Kenny were best friends. So I suppose she's in heaven with Kenny now.
0: Oh, you know she is. What was your favorite thing about Dolly Parton?
1: Well, I loved all Dolly's music, but my favorite was probably her movie. The Coat of Many Colors, I think, was like so inspirational, and it was all about her life. I made both of my kids watch it at the time, and we all cried together.
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1: There's a new roadmap to make needed improvements in West Bloomington. The City Council approved the measure Monday night. The project aims to look into ways to increase safety, housing, economic growth, and more. It will cost the city just under $100,000 to create this roadmap. And McLean County officials offering a free vaccine clinic for students heading back to class. The department says last week's storms may have postponed or even canceled many doctor's appointments. You can head to the health department's building Friday from 8:30 a.m. to 3:30 p.m. No appointments necessary. And the city of Bloomington is looking for more input on possible regulations on data centers. City Manager Jeff Jurgens says officials will gather a panel of experts on data centers to ensure they can get a full scope of the facts before making any regulations. While the experts can provide facts, the community can provide insight on how data centers could impact them. More news updates 24/7 on CIProud.com. From the WMBD TV Newsroom, I'm Renee Skinner.
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11: Rain and thunderstorms later today, otherwise a high in the mid 80s and mostly sunny skies. So maybe after one, could see a little bit of rain, otherwise mostly sunny. 85 your high and a low 64 tonight, and then sunshine and low 80s expected the rest of the week.

Boston and Stella Lefty on B104 with Faith in the Morning. Yesterday was such a sad day, and today is still just as sad. Dolly Parton passed away at the age of 80. And actually, we have her final words. She actually spoke on video at Dollywood. She was supposed to be there in person for the opening of a new roller coaster at Dollywood, and she had to cancel because of her health. But she did send a video message to fans. So we actually have Dolly's final words to fans in about 6 minutes, coming up with Nash News on B104.

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1: 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Well, Dolly Parton's final appearance actually came at Dollywood just days before her passing. She actually had to cancel an appearance at Dollywood for a new roller coaster. So these are actually some of her final words to fans.
2: I've told you before, all my fans, that I've had a few little health issues, and sometimes I get a little dizzy and I get dehydrated. And so my Nashville doctor has kind of clipped my wings, saying, "You ain't traveling this week." So I guess if your doctor tells you you ain't traveling this week, you ain't traveling this week. But I like to keep all of you in the loop, like I said I would. So all is going well on the medical end of things, and I continue working away on all of our other projects, like the Songteller Hotel and my Life of Many Colors Museum here in Nashville, and my Broadway musical in New York, and that is taking a lot of time. And you have fun, and I will see you down the road.
1: We're not going to see her down the road. And just to hear her talk about all of the things that she was still working on and still doing that she will now never get to see. She'll never get to see her show on Broadway. She'll never get to see that new museum. It's absolutely just heartbreaking. Dolly Parton will be forever missed. That's a look at Nash News on B104, sponsored by the OSF Healthcare Medical Minute.
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Get to drinking. Zach John King and B104 with Faith in the Morning. Just heartbreaking news yesterday. Dolly Parton passed away at the age of 80, and they did reveal her cause of death. And I'll be honest with you, I had no idea. I had no idea, and I don't think very many people did. So I'll let you know. We'll have some more details on that coming up in about 10 minutes. Plus, the B104 ticket window is going to open with your chance to win tickets to Drew Baldridge at the Gibson City Harvest Fest. And you know it. We will be paying tribute to Dolly. So you're going to hear more from her coming up in less than 10 on B104.

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1: Dolly Parton passed away, sadly, at the age of 80 yesterday, and her cause of death has been revealed. I'll be honest, I had no idea. More after Dolly. It's 9 to 5 on B104.

0: 9 to 5. Miss Dolly Parton in B104 with Faith in the Morning. Gosh, I miss her so much. Dolly Parton passed away yesterday at the age of 80. And just a couple of days ago, I was talking about the hopeful update that everyone was given after Dolly Parton had, you know, been dealing with some hard times with her health, and her people, you know, released a very hopeful update. And Dolly had said she wasn't done. She wasn't done working. She was still healing, but still working, and she had a lot of things left she wanted to accomplish. Now, new details have emerged on Dolly's death and what led to her death. She died at Vanderbilt Ingram Cancer Center in Nashville. She was surrounded by loved ones, and she died following a brief battle with cancer. Cancer sucks. Cancer sucks. You know, she had done so much. She had donated so much money to not only medical research, but cancer research. She had so much generosity. And I think that's what we take from Dolly Parton's life and her legacy. Not only a life of country music, but a legacy left behind of just pure kindness. And that is absolutely what Dolly Parton wanted to be remembered for. More than the songs, more than the movies, kindness.
1: Well, I want to be remembered as a good person, if I can be. I want to be remembered as a giving person, a talented person, if I am talented. There's a great saying I love. I think it was Mother Teresa that said, when I stand before God, I want to be able to say, Lord, I used everything you gave me. And I love that saying. And so that's kind of how I feel. I just want to, you know, just say that I've done everything I could with everything I had and tried to do as much good as I can and have as much fun as I can.
0: She did so much good. Can you imagine how much better the world would be and how much nicer the world would be if everyone was just a little more like Dolly Parton, just a little bit? So we're going to make it a point to do something kind every day, and we're going to live like Dolly. We absolutely are. And we're going to give you a chance to win some tickets now at the B104 ticket window.
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0: And the winner is...
1: Good morning to Jessica from Bloomington. How are you?
2: Good. How are you?
1: Doing all right. Hanging in there.
2: That's good.
1: Jessica, you're caller 9. How would you like to go see Drew Baldridge September 11th at the Gibson City Harvest Fest?
2: That'd be awesome. Thank you so much.
1: You are so welcome. 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
1: There's a new roadmap to make needed improvements in West Bloomington. The City Council approved the measure Monday night. The project aims to look into ways to increase safety, housing, economic growth, and more. It will cost the city just under $100,000 to create this roadmap. And McLean County officials offering a free vaccine clinic for students heading back to class. The department says last week's storms may have postponed or even canceled many doctor's appointments. You can head to the health department's building Friday from 8:30 a.m. to 3:30 p.m. No appointments necessary. And the city of Bloomington is looking for more input on possible regulations on data centers. City Manager Jeff Juergens says officials will gather a panel of experts on data centers to ensure they can get a full scope of the facts before making any regulations. While the experts can provide facts, the community can provide insight on how data centers could impact them. More news updates 24/7 on CIProud.com. From the WMBD TV Newsroom, I'm Renee Skinner.
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8: Afternoon chance of some rain showers and thunderstorms, otherwise mostly sunny and high in the mid-80s. 64 your low tonight. It is an absolutely gorgeous forecast after that with low 80s and sunshine through the weekend.

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0: It was actually, I was on my phone, and then it popped up. So I have, like, a news break thing, and it popped up, and I was like, no way. So then I had to, like, Google it, and I was like, what? This is crazy.
1: I knew that she had been dealing with some health stuff, but just a couple of days ago, they were, like, giving us all these hopeful updates about her. So I was like, there's no way this is true. This is wrong.
0: Yes. Yeah, that's exactly what I said. I'm like, no, maybe this is fake news. But I'm like, usually my news break is not fake. Like, let me Google it. And then, yes, I was like, she passed away at 80. I'm like, what? This is crazy.
1: I was actually at the vet with my dog when I saw the update.
0: Right.
1: And so then I'm in the car with my dog, and we decided to go to Starbucks. I was going to get her a puppuccino.
0: Right.
1: And the girl in the drive-thru, you know, she was asking me how I was doing. I was like, oh, you know, we're sad. Because Dolly Parton died. And she goes, what? And I was like, oh, God, I just told you Dolly Parton died in the drive-thru at Starbucks. I felt so bad that that's how she found out.
0: Yeah, I seen your Facebook post about that. I seen you. You're in line with your dog.
1: Yeah, I was just going to take a cute little video of me and my dog. I wasn't planning on the fact that I was breaking the news to this poor girl that Dolly Parton passed away.
0: I know. It's unbelievable, actually.

Kid Myself and John Morgan, B104 with Faith in the Morning. Congratulations again to Jessica. She scored tickets to see Drew Baldridge at the Gibson City Harvest Fest with me this morning. Jessica, how did you find out that Dolly Parton passed away?

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1: Sponsored by DH Pace Garage Doors. It's Faith. Good morning. So saddened by the passing of Dolly Parton yesterday at the age of 80. A video announced her passing, and it was her nephew that actually gave the news on behalf of the Parton family. And I have watched this video so many times, and I take something different from it every single time that I listen to it.
2: She never saw a door she couldn't open, and the door she opened made and changed history. Dolly was a farmer, just like her daddy. He farmed the soil, she farmed songs and happiness. Dolly called me and said she wants to rest in a beautiful bed of plush cotton because after a life wearing heavy rhinestones, she finally deserves to be comfortable and have some rest. Rest in peace, Aunt Dolly. May God bless Dolly Parton, and may God bless you all. She will always love you.
1: It was the part about living her life in rhinestones, but wanting to be buried in cotton so that she could finally be comfortable. That part right there absolutely crushed me. That's a look at Nash News on B104, sponsored by DH Pace Garage Doors.
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0: Faith in the Morning and Bloomington Normal's number one country, B104. Tonight, you can actually tune in and watch Dolly Parton, an American original on ABC, I believe 9 p.m. Central Time. She is going to be so missed.
1: Yeah, she was just such a sweet soul. It's so sad. I feel like we're losing a national treasure. I love how she was always doing charity work, and she just really gave back to the community and her presence. She's just so sweet, and anyone, you know, that knows her, she's a really good-hearted human being.

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0: It's Megan Maroney and B104 with Faith in the Morning. 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Special thanks to them for helping us in support of all of these amazing rescues that I have in every week, providing treats for the amazing dogs as we try to find forever homes for some really, really amazing animals in our area. Emily joins me this morning from Pet Central Helps, and she brought Willow in today, who is the cutest thing ever.
1: She's so cute. She's my foster dog, so I can tell you everything you need to know about her.
0: Well, let's start with the fact that she's not crusty, dusty.
1: Usually we foster the crusty ones. Yeah, the ones who, like, probably a little blind, probably a little deaf, usually have teeth recently pulled.
0: But still perfect
1: and
0: still
1: precious.
0: Worth it.
1: Yeah, she's only four. So I think if she had, like, a playful dog, she would love that. But we don't have a playful dog, and she's also fine with that.
0: So she could go either way.
1: Yeah, because she came in with her, like, I think her mom and sister, the three came from the same household. You can tell she's had an owner, very well behaved. She just, like, waits for us when we're gone, like, doesn't seem to have any anxiety. Thought she was potty trained, then I found a couple accidents.
0: Oh, Willow.
1: Willow, it's fine. It's always on the carpet, never on the tile. Wouldn't that be great?
0: Willow.
1: But that's okay.
0: She is telling all your secrets, girl.
1: All she needs is a blanket to burrow under. It's all she needs. She will not rest until she is burrowed. You don't even know she's under there. She needs to be, like, that's her favorite thing. Doesn't mind the cat. She's actually afraid of our, like, 2-pound kitten.
0: Are you a big old scaredy cat?
1: She is a scaredy cat.
0: Are you a big old scaredy cat?
1: Yeah, did Tiger boop you in the nose? Okay. Like, I think she would like fetch. She likes squeaky toys. I think she'd be a good walking buddy.
0: She loves balls.
1: Oh, yeah. Mm-hmm.
0: She's great fast. At playing with balls.
1: She's a Minpin, purebred Minpin. I honestly think she'd do great in any home. She'd go with our toddler, even though he's insane, so.
0: Sorry, I'm busy kissing her cheek.
1: She's a great dog. But honestly, like, I think she might go quick just because she is young and purebred and...
0: She's so cute.
1: Adorable. She's on the website. We have, like, three Willows right now.
0: So she is the 4-year-old Minpin.
1: Look for the black Willow. Look for the small Willow, because there's a large white Willow. I don't know. It's just the name right now, it appears.
0: Apparently.
1: So, but yeah, look on the website, fill out an application.
0: Say thank you, Emily. Thank you, Willow.
1: Thanks, Faith.
0: Bye-bye. If you want to see video of Sweet Willow, I'm going to post video on our social media pages. So check it out and fill out an application. She's an absolute sweetheart.
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2: 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And look, I'm just going to be completely honest with you. I'm going to give it to you straight. I know that 90s at 9 is normally dedicated to 90s country. Sometimes we squeeze in a little early 2000s. But Dolly Parton passed away yesterday at the age of 80. And we are breaking all the rules for Dolly Parton today. I don't care what year the song was released. If Dolly Parton sang it, we're going to play it with 90s at 9 on B104.

9 to 5, Dolly Parton and B104 with 90s at 9, although that does not matter today. Because yesterday, Dolly Parton passed away at the age of 80, and we are absolutely heartbroken. So I do not care what year the song was released. If it is Dolly Parton, we are playing it today with 90s at 9. Breaking the rules right here on B104.

0: Carton, why'd you come in here looking like that with 90s at 9 on B104, although we are breaking the rules for Miss Dolly Parton today. Doesn't matter what year the song was released. If it's Dolly Parton, we are paying tribute to her. She passed away yesterday at the age of 80.
1: I absolutely love Dolly Parton. So many good movies, 9 to 5, Steel Magnolias, The Coat of Many Colors. I watch that show or that movie every year at Christmas. Makes me cry every year. My heart is breaking. She was a phenomenal person. She will truly be missed. My heart is broke for her right now.

0: Coat of Many Colors with Dolly Parton and Bloomington Normal's number one country, B104, as we're continuing to pay tribute to Dolly Parton, who passed away yesterday at the age of 80.
1: Well, I want to be remembered as a good person, if I can be. I want to be remembered as a giving person, a talented person, if I am talented. There's a great saying I love. I think it was Mother Teresa that said, when I stand before God, I want to be able to say, Lord, I used everything you gave me. And I love that saying. And so that's kind of how I feel. I just want to, you know, just say that I've done everything I could with everything I had and tried to do as much good as I can and have as much fun as I can.

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0: Luke Bryan, Country and She Knows It, and B104. Good morning, it's Faith. We're looking forward to the annual Day of the Dozer, which is coming up on Saturday, September 12th at the McLean County Fairgrounds. This is so much fun for the kids. It is dirty fun, but it is good fun, and the kids get the chance of a lifetime. They get to see the heavy construction and farming equipment up close and personal, and they even get to ride some of it as well. Dozers, excavators, other heavy equipment with a professional operator at their side. 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It's from 10 to 4 at the McLean County Fairgrounds. If you get them in advance, though, that's, you don't have to wait in line. So that's just a little tip. 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
16: Half December, corn up 3.25, 526 3/4. March corn up 3,
13: 541 and a half. September beans up 4 3/4, 12 32 3/4. November beans up 6 3/4, 12 44 1/2. January beans up 6 3/4, 12 59. September Chicago wheat, $7 even, up 14 1/2. September KC wheat up 9 3/4, 7 64 1/4. September bean meal up $1.30, 321.60. September bean oil down 54 cents, 66.98. Livestock trade, September feeders up 57 cents, 319.85. August live cattle up 95 cents, 219.05. October lean hogs, 80.25, down 20 cents. Energy market, October Brent crude oil, 88.31, down 27 cents. RFD Radio Network.
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16: What a lovely morning.
17: Okay, you'll find this funny. I was watching a video of Luke Bryan, and they asked him if he could name his number one songs. He has 30 of them, and they gave him 30 seconds to do it. How many do you think he got?
18: He got half of them.
17: Not even five before the time ran out.
19: Do I? Someone else calling you, baby. Oh, my gosh. Drunk on you. This is awful.
18: He's not a fast talker.
17: He is not a fast talker at all. But I was like so stressed the entire time, and I was like, he does not have this.
19: 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I haven't even gotten to five. 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
17: 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Like the buzzer ran out before he got the fifth one.
18: That's kind of like when you ask me to draw an outline of the U.S. How many states can I fill in correctly? I'm about five.
17: Anytime you put a time limit on something for me, suddenly all of the information that I've known my entire life without hesitation goes completely out of my brain.
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6: The best looking men in country music. I'm a little surprised by this list.
7: Tim McGraw at number 5. Brett Young's All-American Charm ranked him number 4. Morgan Wallen took the number 3 spot. 2 is Riley Green, and number 1, Sam Hunt.
6: Ooh, I don't know if I agree with that list completely.
7: I think Riley should definitely be number 1. And number 2 behind him, Jelly.
6: For yes. Sure. It's the funny for me. You can yes. Make me laugh. I will give you just about anything.
8: What a lovely morning.
6: Okay, you'll find this funny. I was watching a video of Luke Bryan, and they asked him if he could name his number one songs. He has 30 of them, and they gave him 30 seconds to do it. How many do you think he got?
7: He got half of them.
6: Not even 5 before the time ran out.
9: Do I? Someone else calling you, baby. Oh my gosh, drunk on you. This is awful.
7: He's not a fast talker.
6: He is not a fast talker at all. I was like so stressed the entire time, and I was like, he does not have this.
9: Oh my gosh, why am I doing this? I haven't even gotten to 5. That is horrible.
6: 5, like almost 5. Like the buzzer ran out before he got the 5th one.
7: That's kind of like when you ask me to draw an outline of the U.S. How many states can I fill in correctly? I'm about 5.
6: Anytime you put a time limit on something for me, suddenly all of the information that I've known my entire life without hesitation goes completely out of my brain.
7: Yes.
6: I know nothing.
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11: The best looking men in country music. I'm a little surprised by this list.
12: Tim McGraw at number 5. Brett Young's All-American Charm ranked him number 4. Morgan Wallen took the number 3 spot. 2 is Riley Green and number 1, Sam Hunt.
11: Ooh, I don't know if I agree with that list completely.
12: I think Riley should definitely be number 1. And number 2 behind him, Jelly.
11: For yes. Sure. It's the funny for me. You can make me laugh. I will give you just about anything.
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17: What a lovely morning.
11: Okay. Okay. You'll find this funny. I was watching a video of Luke Bryan, and they asked him if he could name his number one songs. He has 30 of them, and they gave him 30 seconds to do it. How many do you think he got?
12: He got half of them.
11: Not even five before the time ran out.
8: Do I? Someone else calling you, baby. Oh, my gosh. Drunk on you. This is awful.
12: He's not a fast talker.
11: He is not a fast talker at all. I was like so stressed the entire time, and I was like, he does not have this.
8: Oh my gosh, why am I doing this? I haven't even gotten to five. That is horrible.
11: Five, like almost five. Like the buzzer ran out before he got the fifth one.
12: That's kind of like when you ask me to draw an outline of the U.S. How many states can I fill in correctly? I'm about five.
11: Anytime you put a time limit on something for me, suddenly all of the information that I've known my entire life without hesitation goes completely out of my brain.
12: Yes.
11: I know nothing.
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12: What a lovely morning.
10: Okay, you'll find this funny. I was watching a video of Luke Bryan, and they asked him if he could name his number one songs. He has 30 of them, and they gave him 30 seconds to do it. How many do you think he got?
13: He got half of them.
10: Not even five before the what? Time ran out.
14: Do I? Someone Else Calling You, Baby. Oh my gosh, Drunk on You. This is awful.
13: He's not a fast talker.
10: He is not a fast talker at all. But I was like so stressed the entire time, and I was like, he does not have this.
14: Oh my gosh, why am I doing this? I haven't even gotten to five. That is horrible.
10: Five, like almost five. Like the buzzer ran out before he got the fifth one.
13: That's kind of like when you ask me to draw an outline of the U.S. How many states can I fill in correctly? I'm about five.
10: Anytime you put a time limit on something for me, suddenly all of the information that I've known my entire life without hesitation goes completely out of my brain.
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10: I know nothing.
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13: For the 100th time, Riley Green was asked if he and Ella Langley are dating. Riley said no, she's probably too smart to date me.
10: I feel like now that I know them a little bit more too, they are not for each other.
13: No.
10: They'd make beautiful babies, let's just put it that way.
13: Yes, they would.
10: They'd have nothing to talk about, but they'd make really beautiful children.
13: Okay, not as cute as you and Brett Eldridge's kid.
10: Oh, we would.
13: Come on.
10: I have the proof. I made the photo.
13: I know.
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2: From Jolene and Here You Come Again to I Will Always Love You and 9 to 5, her extraordinary songwriting and unmistakable voice made her a global superstar. 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We remember Dolly Parton.
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8: Okay, you'll find this funny. I was watching a video of Luke Bryan, and they asked him if he could name his number one songs. 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How many do you think he got?
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13: Do I? Someone Else Calling You, Baby. Oh my gosh, Drunk on You. This is awful.
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8: He is not a fast talker at all. I was, so stressed the entire time, and I was like, he does not have this.
13: 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Why am I doing this? I haven't even gotten to five. That is horrible.
8: 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Almost five. The buzzer ran out before he got the fifth one.
12: 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I'm about five.
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8: The best looking men in country music. I'm a little surprised by this list.
12: Tim McGraw at number 5. Brett Young's All-American Charm ranked him number 4. Morgan Wallen took the number 3 spot. 2 is Riley Green and number 1, Sam Hunt.
8: Ooh, I don't know if I agree with that list completely.
12: I think Riley should definitely be number 1. And number 2 behind him, Jelly.
8: For yes. Sure. It's the funny for me. You can make me laugh. I will give you just about anything.
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13: What a lovely morning.
12: I'm not a bad neighbor. I'm not like the howdy neighbor, how you doing kind of neighbor, you know? He was like, oh gosh, you were great. We didn't hear you.
14: We didn't hear you is the best.
12: And I was like, because I'm not like the cup of sugar kind of neighbor.
14: Yeah.
12: But you don't have to worry about hearing me and I'm never home. It was just kind of nice to know that I'm not a bad neighbor after all. In fact, I may just be the best kind of neighbor there is. Like, I'll text you if you leave your garage door open, but otherwise, I'm just going to leave you alone.
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13: What a lovely morning.
12: Okay, you'll find this funny. I was watching a video of Luke Bryan, and they asked him if he could name his number one songs. He has 30 of them, and they gave him 30 seconds to do it. How many do you think he got?
14: He got half of them.
12: Not even five before the time ran out.
15: Do I? Someone Else Calling You, Baby. Oh my gosh, Drunk on You. This is awful.
14: He's not a fast talker.
12: He is not a fast talker at all. But I was like so stressed the entire time, and I was like, he does not have this.
15: Oh my gosh, why am I doing this? I haven't even gotten to five. That is horrible.
12: Five?
16: five, like almost five. Like the buzzer ran out before he got the fifth one.
14: That's kind of like when you ask me to draw an outline of the U.S. How many states can I fill in correctly? I'm about five.
16: Anytime you put a time limit on something for me, suddenly all of the information that I've known my entire life without hesitation goes completely out of my brain.
14: Yes.
16: I know nothing.
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17: And a half. September down 4.75, 4.48. December down 6 cents, 4.66 and a half, going through some key support levels. July, soybeans down 15 and a half, 11.65 and a quarter. August down 16, 11.69. November down 11, 11.77 and three quarters. July wheat down 5 and three quarters, 6.03. KC down 12 and a quarter, 6.34 and three quarters. Livestock, hogs were higher. July up $1.80, 101.65. August up 137, 98.97. August live cattle down 95, 239.65. August feeders down 312, 348.42. 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

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I think the world is still mourning the loss of Dolly Parton at age 80 yesterday. We lost her. Apparently going through a brief battle with cancer. So it's like we're finding out more as the days go on.

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104. What do Jelly Roll, Miranda Lambert, and Brad Paisley all have in common? Well, they're all good actors and actresses, and they'll all get together soon in a new country movie called The Comeback King. Where will we get to see it? Theater? The comfort of our own couch.

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11: What a lovely morning.
10: Okay, you'll find this funny. I was watching a video of Luke Bryan, and they asked him if he could name his number one songs. He has 30 of them, and they gave him 30 seconds to do it. How many do you think he got?
12: He got half of them.
10: Not even five before the time ran out.
13: Do I? Someone else calling you, baby. Oh, my gosh. Drunk on you. This is awful.
12: He's not a fast talker.
10: He is not a fast talker at all. I was like so stressed the entire time, and I was like, he does not have this.
13: Oh my gosh, why am I doing this? I haven't even gotten to five. That is horrible.
10: Five, like almost five. Like the buzzer ran out before he got the fifth one.
12: That's kind of like when you ask me to draw an outline of the U.S. How many states can I fill in correctly? I'm about five.
10: Anytime you put a time limit on something for me, suddenly all of the information that I've known my entire life without hesitation goes completely out of my brain.
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12: Well, the other day I went in for my groceries and I got like 25, you know, jars of tomato sauce.
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9: What a lovely morning.
10: Okay, you'll find this funny. I was watching a video of Luke Bryan, and they asked him if he could name his number one songs. He has 30 of them, and they gave him 30 seconds to do it. How many do you think he got?
11: He got half of them.
10: Not even five before the time ran out.
12: Do I? Someone else calling you, baby. Oh, my gosh. Drunk on you. This is awful.
11: He's not a fast talker.
10: He is not a fast talker at all. I was like so stressed the entire time, and I was like, he does not have this.
12: Oh my gosh, why am I doing this? I haven't even gotten to five. That is horrible.
10: Five, like almost five. Like the buzzer ran out before he got the fifth one.
11: That's kind of like when you ask me to draw an outline of the U.S. How many states can I fill in correctly? I'm about five.
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10: I'm not a bad neighbor. I'm not like the howdy neighbor, how you doing kind of neighbor, you know? He was like, oh gosh, you were great. We didn't hear you.
11: We didn't hear you is the best.
10: And I was like, because I'm not like the cup of sugar kind of neighbor.
11: Yeah.
10: But you don't have to worry about hearing me and I'm never home. It was just kind of nice to know that I'm not a bad neighbor after all. In fact, I may just be the best kind of neighbor there is. 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

Y'all ready for B104, annual Day of the Dozer? 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This year it's on Saturday, September 12th. 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
6: What a lovely morning.
7: Okay, you'll find this funny. I was watching a video of Luke Bryan, and they asked him if he could name his number one songs. He has 30 of them, and they gave him 30 seconds to do it. How many do you think he got?
8: He got half of them.
7: Not even five before the time ran out.
13: Do I? Someone else calling you, baby. Oh my gosh, drunk on you. This is awful.
8: He's not a fast talker.
7: He is not a fast talker at all. I was like so stressed the entire time, and I was like, he does not have this.
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7: Five, like almost five. Like the buzzer ran out before he got the fifth one.
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1: From Jolene and Here You Come Again to I Will Always Love You and 9 to 5, her extraordinary songwriting and unmistakable voice made her a global superstar. A member of the Country Music Hall of Fame and Rock and Roll Hall of Fame, Dolly won 11 Grammys, sold more than 100 million records, and became a successful actress, businesswoman, and philanthropist. We remember Dolly Parton.
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11: What a lovely morning.
12: I'm not a bad neighbor. I'm not like the howdy neighbor, how you doing kind of neighbor, you know? He was like, oh gosh, you were great. We didn't hear you.
13: We didn't hear you is the best.
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13: Yeah, yeah, yeah.
12: But you don't have to worry about hearing me and I'm never home. It was just kind of nice to know that I'm not a bad neighbor after all. In fact, I may just be the best kind of neighbor there is. 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
11: What a lovely morning.
12: Okay, you'll find this funny. I was watching a video of Luke Bryan, and they asked him if he could name his number one songs. He has 30 of them, and they gave him 30 seconds to do it. How many do you think he got?
19: He got half of them.
12: Not even five before the time ran out.
20: Do I? Someone else calling you, baby. Oh, my gosh. Drunk on you. This is awful.
19: He's not a fast talker.
12: He is not a fast talker at all. I was like so stressed the entire time, and I was like, he does not have this.
20: Oh my gosh, why am I doing this? I haven't even gotten to five. That is horrible.
12: Five, like almost five. Like the buzzer ran out before he got the fifth one.
19: That's kind of like when you ask me to draw an outline of the U.S. How many states can I fill in correctly? I'm about five.
12: Anytime you put a time limit on something for me, suddenly all of the information that I've known my entire life without hesitation goes completely out of my brain.
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12: I know nothing.
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Do you know Dolly Parton had 25 career number ones on the Billboard Hot Country charts? Jolene, 9 to 5, Islands on the Stream, just to name a few. We did garage karaoke last night. We hit some of those. That's a real story. Ella Langley, 19 weeks on the Hot 100 Billboard charts. I have not ever done anything for 19 weeks in a row, by the way.

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14: 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Riley said no, she's probably too smart to date me.
11: I feel like now that I know them a little bit more too, they are not for each other.
14: No.
11: They'd make beautiful babies, let's just put it that way.
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14: Okay, not as cute as you and Brett Eldridge's kid.
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13: What a lovely morning.
11: Okay, you'll find this funny. I was watching a video of Luke Bryan, and they asked him if he could name his number one songs. He has 30 of them, and they gave him 30 seconds to do it. How many do you think he got?
14: He got half of them.
11: Not even five before the time ran out.
15: Do I? Someone else calling you, baby. Oh, my gosh. Drunk on you. This is awful.
14: He's not a fast talker.
11: He is not a fast talker at all. But I was like so stressed the entire time, and I was like, he does not have this.
15: Oh my gosh, why am I doing this? I haven't even gotten to five. That is horrible.
11: Five, like almost five. Like the buzzer ran out before he got the fifth one.
14: That's kind of like when you ask me to draw an outline of the U.S. How many states can I fill in correctly? I'm about five.
11: Anytime you put a time limit on something for me, suddenly all of the information that I've known my entire life without hesitation goes completely out of my brain.
14: Yes.
11: I know nothing.
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5: Born in 1946 in Tennessee, Dolly grew up the fourth of 12 children in a poor farming community, turning songs born from hardship into some of the most beloved music ever written.
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5: From Jolene and Here You Come Again to I Will Always Love You and 9 to 5, her extraordinary songwriting and unmistakable voice made her a global superstar. A member of the Country Music Hall of Fame and Rock and Roll Hall of Fame, Dolly won 11 Grammys, sold more than 100 million records, and became a successful actress, businesswoman, and philanthropist. We remember Dolly Parton.
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15: What a lovely morning.
16: Okay, you'll find this funny. I was watching a video of Luke Bryan, and they asked him if he could name his number one songs. He has 30 of them, and they gave him 30 seconds to do it. How many do you think he got?
17: He got half of them.
16: Not even five before the what? Time ran out.
18: Do I? Someone else calling you, baby. Oh my gosh, drunk on you. This is awful.
17: He's not a fast talker.
16: He is not a fast talker at all. But I was like so stressed the entire time, and I was like, he does not have this.
18: Oh my gosh, why am I doing this? I haven't even gotten to five. That is horrible.
16: Five, like almost five. Like the buzzer ran out before he got the fifth one.
17: That's kind of like when you ask me to draw an outline of the U.S. How many states can I fill in correctly? I'm about five.
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3: I'm not a bad neighbor. I'm not like the howdy neighbor, how you doing kind of neighbor, you know? 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We didn't hear you.
13: We didn't hear you is the best.
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3: But you don't have to worry about hearing me and I'm never home. 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
12: What a lovely morning.
3: Okay, you'll find this funny. I was watching a video of Luke Bryan, and they asked him if he could name his number one songs. He has 30 of them, and they gave him 30 seconds to do it. How many do you think he got?
13: He got half of them.
3: Not even five before the time ran out.
15: Do I? Someone Else Calling You, Baby. Oh my gosh, Drunk on You. This is awful.
13: He's not a fast talker.
3: He is not a fast talker at all. I was like so stressed the entire time, and I was like, he does not have this.
15: Oh my gosh, why am I doing this? I haven't even gotten to five. That is horrible.
3: Five, like almost five. Like the buzzer ran out before he got the fifth one.
13: That's kind of like when you ask me to draw an outline of the U.S. How many states can I fill in correctly? I'm about five.
3: Anytime you put a time limit on something for me, suddenly all of the information that I've known my entire life without hesitation goes completely out of my brain.
13: Yes.
3: I know nothing.
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6: What a lovely morning.
7: Okay, you'll find this funny. 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
7: Not even five before the time ran out.
9: Someone else calling you, baby. Oh, my gosh, drunk on you. This is awful.
8: He's not a fast talker.
7: He is not a fast talker at all. 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